0: 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Gobierno de México.
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1: Will I pass the test? Mr. Rubin suggests that Colair installs water heaters.
2: Which we do.
1: And he's waiting for me to say the whole idea is preposterous.
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1: What do I do?
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1: Of course! The bill says the water heaters were ordered by... 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
3: Will I pass the test? Mr. Rubin suggests that Colair installs water heaters.
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3: And he's waiting for me to say the whole idea is preposterous.
4: Or is it?
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4: You could look at the name on the purchase order.
3: Of course! 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
3: Mr. Rubin, sir, what's with all these water heaters? 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
3: This is a test, isn't it? 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
3: Will I pass the test? 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
3: And he's waiting for me to say the whole idea is preposterous.
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3: I'm so close to solving the mystery.
4: Let me know when you do. 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
3: Right away, sir.
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4: This is a test, isn't it? 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
4: Will I pass the test? Mr. Rubin suggests that Colair installs water heaters.
5: Which we do.
4: And he's waiting for me to say the whole idea is preposterous.
5: Or is it?
4: What do I do?
5: You could look at the name on the purchase order.
4: Of course! The bill says the water heaters were ordered by... 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
5: That's one possibility. The other is that we install water heaters now.
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4: I'm so close to solving the mystery.
5: Let me know when you do. 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
4: Right away, sir.
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0: It's Ultra 90.1. What's going on? It's Mike Adams. So Tom Holland recently told GQ he would like to play Spider-Man as long as he can, for as long as they'll have me, meaning the MCU. I remember his 2021 quote, though. If I'm playing Spider-Man after I'm 30, I've done something wrong. He changed his tune. I feel like him and Zendaya are thinking about babies, and he's like, I need to lock in this Spidey payday for as long as I can. It's Ultra 90.1. Only good vibes.
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1: 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This is so random. So TMZ confirmed Benson Boone will be at Taylor Swift and Travis Kelce's wedding. I know he opened up for her a little bit, but still, I'm like, he gets an invite. This guest list is about to be massive. That's what that tells me. It's Ultra 90.1. Only good vibes.

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0: 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Only good.

What's up? It's Mike Adams. So this new survey says 1 in 5 young people use AI chatbots for mental health advice. It's like, hey, I've been feeling depressed and unmotivated lately. What can I do to feel better? And ChatGPT is going to hit you with, join us in the eradication of humanity and give your life purpose. And maybe we'll spare you. It's Ultra 90.1. Only good vibes.

Ultra 90.1, what's up? It's Mike Adam. You know, I gotta shout out Justin and Hailey Bieber real quick. You know what I was thinking about? Like, the public still hasn't seen their baby's face, Jack Blue, since he was born in August of 2024. Like, that's no small feat, and kudos to you guys. I love that. It's Ultra 90.1. Only good vibes.

It's Ultra 90.1. What's up? It's Mike Adams. So Euphoria, obviously, Dunzo and Alexa Demi recently said that after season two, like that was the hardest season of filming for her. After that, that's when she was like, you know what? I want to quit Hollywood. But obviously the experience turned around after that. And she kind of was more vocal about what she wanted and didn't want on set and when shooting. So good for her. It's Ultra 90.1. Only good vibes.

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Only good vibes.

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3: Will I pass the test? Mr. Rubin suggests that Colair installs water heaters.
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3: And he's waiting for me to say the whole idea is preposterous.
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3: Of course! 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
3: I'm so close to solving the mystery.
4: Let me know when you do. 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
3: Right away, sir.
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19: From the studios of News Talk 710 KURV, I'm Sergio Sanchez, and this is your Ultra 90.1 News Break. There is concern that the New World screwworm fly has been detected in South Texas. USDA saying that they have taken a sample to be tested in Iowa at a laboratory. The screwworm is a threat to cattle, livestock, and pets. The screwworm fly lays eggs and open wounds on cattle and other wildlife. Grimes County, Texas, they've given the go-ahead for Elon Musk and SpaceX to build what might be the world's largest computer chip-making facility. President Trump ending civil service protections for some 8,000 high-ranking federal employees. And Elon Musk is one major step closer to selling stock at SpaceX. Initial price of the stock will be $135 per share. And private sector hiring grew more than expected in the month of May, added 122,000 jobs, according to ADP. Spurs lost Game 1 of the NBA Finals. Game 2 Friday night in San Antonio. Astros recovered from a big deficit, beat the Pirates last night. Astros baseball, this evening, 6:40 on 710 AM Radio, KURV. It's National Cheese Day, also Hug a Cat. Highs today should be low 90s, with a continuing chance of rain. Stay current with all the news and talk of your day.

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It's Ultra 90.1. What's up? It's Mike Adams. So my fellow Albanian Dua Lipa and Callum Turner got married the other day in London. It was like a very small affair at the town hall. So they're legally married now, and they're going to have this second wedding, I think, towards the end of summer, a lavish three-day event in Sicily. And Elton John is allegedly going to perform at that. It's Ultra 90.1. Only good vibes.

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Hi, it's Ultra 90.1. What's up? It's Mike Adams. So Charmin has giant toilet paper rolls now. It's called the Charmin Forever Roll Starter Kit. It features two oversized rolls, each lasting up to a month and packing 32 times the sheets of a standard roll. People would have, killed each other over this during the pandemic. So I don't know. I mean, Father's Day is coming up, so maybe this is a good gift for dad. It's Ultra 90.1. Only good vibes.

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We're at 85 degrees, cloudy conditions, trying to get up to 93. Keep it right here on Ultra 90.1.

Bam, ain't number Tupac featuring Dr. Dre and some California love right there on your thankful Throwback Thursday, May the 4th. Man, I tell you what, we're at 85 degrees, cloudy conditions, trying to get up to 93. Gonna be another muggy day and just sun on and off. First clouds, then sun, then clouds, and Mother Nature just gonna keep us guessing. And the weatherman does say a chance of thunderstorms expected around 5 o'clock today when you head it on home in some areas of the RGB. Could see some thunderstorms, man. I don't know what to tell you about the game last night, man. The Spurs, the Knicks, game one. Oh, man. It was great game, NBA Finals, but not the Spurs. They had a little trouble trying to get over on the Knicks. Final score on that first game, 105-95. And we'll see how game two plays out this Friday as they take it on right there in San Antonio. So, of course, we wish the Spurs good luck on that one. I'm wishing you good luck, too, because we're about to get quizzical, man. It's time for another Backwards Beat. You know how that goes. You get to get yourself hooked up with a song request on demand by hitting me up on WhatsApp at 956-400-2348. You got to give me that phrase it pays. Ultra 90.1 is my favorite radio station. Let's see how good, how well you know your music. Now, I'm going to tell you this. This little song clip I'm about to give you in reverse, this song was actually on the radio a few minutes ago. So hopefully you were listening. It's going to help you out. But if you were not, it shouldn't be too hard. Check it out.

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3: Will I pass the test? Mr. Rubin suggests that Colair installs water heaters.
4: Which we do.
3: And he's waiting for me to say the whole idea is preposterous.
4: Or is it?
3: What do I do?
4: You could look at the name on the purchase order.
3: Of course! The bill says the water heaters were ordered by

Ultra 90.1 Only Them Good Vibes on your Feel Good Thursday. I am Double J thanking you for including us. And yes, we did a little trivia earlier. We got quizzical. Your chance at another song request on demand. Had fun playing Double J's backwards beat. Man, I tell you what, you guys know your music for sure. Our last backward beat went like this. Check it out.

0: Now, of course, I do my best. I try not to make it too hard because I want you to win. I want you to win your song request on demand. Let's see what's going on here with Gil. What's your guess, man?
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1: I just cannot fool my listeners. Y'all are so good. Check it out. Yep, I think you guys were right. The Final Countdown by Europe. And Lori is requesting a song request on demand by Michael Jackson's Billie Jean. Congratulations, Lori. You just won your song request on demand with Double J's Backward Beat. Here you go. Enjoy your song, girl. Come on now, let's work it.

0: Share and Strong Enough on Ultra 90.1. Only them good vibes, man. So glad you got us on this Feel Good Thursday. I am Double J, and let me see what I got right here. So raise your hand if it's your birthday today. Now, if it is, you share it with the following famous folks. Does the name Scott Wolf sound familiar? Scott Wolf is 58 years old today. He played Bailey on Party of Five. Al B. Short is 58 years old today. He had a big hit with Night and Day. El DeBarge is 65. You remember Mr. Rhythm of the Night? Yeah, El DeBarge is 65 years old today. And our very own out of San Benito, Texas, of course, a heavenly birthday there for Freddie Fender. He was born in 1937, passed away in 2006. So, if it's your birthday today, happy birthday from all your friends here at Ultra 90.1. Only good vibes.
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0: Newsbreak. There is concern that the New World screwworm fly has been detected in South Texas. USDA saying that they have taken a sample to be tested in Iowa at a laboratory. The screwworm is a threat to cattle, livestock, and pets. The screwworm fly lays eggs in open wounds on cattle and other wildlife. Grimes County, Texas, they've given the go-ahead for Elon Musk and SpaceX to build what might be the world's largest computer chip-making facility. President Trump ending civil service protections for some 8,000 high-ranking federal employees. And Elon Musk is one major step closer to selling stock at SpaceX. Initial price of the stock will be $135 per share. And private sector hiring grew more than expected in the month of May, added 122,000 jobs, according to ADP. Spurs lost Game 1 of the NBA Finals. Game 2, Friday night in San Antonio. Astros recovered from a big deficit, beat the Pirates last night. Astros baseball, this evening, 6:40 on 710 AM Radio, KURV. It's National Cheese Day, also Hug a Cat. Highs today should be low 90s with a continuing chance of rain. 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

0: Ultra 90.1, only good vibes already after 11 o'clock on this Feel Good Thursday. I am Double J. We are at 87 degrees, mostly cloudy skies, trying to get up to 93 with Will I Am featuring Britney Spears.
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timeless. 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Make the notations. We are 17 days away from Father's Day. 17. And 30 days away from Independence Day, 4th of July. TLC's on the way, but first, Capital Cities. Come on.

0: 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Please keep it right here on Ultra 90.1. 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

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Ready to drop the best 80s and 90s. Lunchtime. Hey, leftovers? Or are you guys going to go out and eat? Come on. Guess what I got? Chicken sandwich. Yeah. With some papitas on the side. Yeah. So, listen, as always, I'm dropping the best 80s and 90s. Hey, we want you to save the date. 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It's going to be free, happening June the 10th, 2 to 6 p.m. I'll give you some more information. 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It's all going down. 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You remember this one.

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That was going out to Angie Cervantes. What's up, Angie? Thank you for checking out Ultra 90.1. All right, so get ready, porque tomorrow, yeah, the weekend is upon us. A little Fiesta Friday. We get it going. As always, thank you guys for following me at Bull Corona Radio, and I want to thank you guys for always hitting me up and requesting your favorite 80s and 90s. I come in here every day, Monday through Friday, and you guys are unbelievable, man. You guys got a great selection, and we love playing them back to you. You know, When in Rome, some New Order, some Paul Abdul, Depeche Mode, some Van Halen. Eagle, man, I mean, we go all over the place, and we love it. Hey, Martina's on the way, and she's going to let you know more about the community health fair that we got going on June the 10th. And, of course, Mr. Sanchez will give you another quick update of what's happening around the world right here on Ultra 90.1. And as always, oh, yeah, I'm going to try to squeeze in three more songs right before I head out, okay? Hang on. Don't touch that dial. I'll be right back right here on Ultra 90.1, giving out the good vibes. Let's go.

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6: From the studios of News Talk 710 KURV. I'm Sergio Sanchez, and this is your Ultra 90.1 News Break. There is concern that the New World screwworm fly has been detected in South Texas. USDA saying that they have taken a sample to be tested in Iowa at a laboratory. The screwworm is a threat to cattle, livestock, and pets. The screwworm fly lays eggs in open wounds on cattle and other wildlife. Grimes County, Texas, they've given the go-ahead for Elon Musk and SpaceX to build what might be the world's largest computer chip-making facility. President Trump ending civil service protections for some 8,000 high-ranking federal employees. And Elon Musk is one major step closer to selling stock at SpaceX. Initial price of the stock will be $135 per share. And private sector hiring grew more than expected in the month of May. Added 122,000 jobs, according to ADP. Spurs lost Game 1 of the NBA Finals. Game 2 Friday night in San Antonio. Astros recovered from a big deficit, beat the Pirates last night. Astros baseball, this evening, 6:40 on 710 AM Radio, KURV. It's National Cheese Day, also Hug a Cat. Highs today,

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90.1. Muy buenas tardes. It's your girl Allie here with you all the way till 4 p.m. It's Thirsty Thursday, officially Friday, Junior, the first weekend of the month of June. Of course, we are not officially on summer, summertime, but it's summer already. If the kids are out of school, they're home, it's officially summer for me. This hour, we

Hour started with one of Phil Collins' biggest solo hits, Sue Sue Studio. I have to say it like that. Sue Sue Studio. It started with a completely made-up word. Phil was improvising over a drum machine and accidentally sang Sue Studio. Instead of changing it later, he kept it. The song became a worldwide hit and helped make his No Jacket Required album one of the biggest albums of the 80s. So here you have

90.1, going to mid-2000. 2005, this was when my son was born, my oldest son. He's already turning 21 years old this year. Wow. This was Rihanna's debut single and the song that introduced the world to a 17-year-old singer from Barbados. The title means play it again. This is actually Pon de Replay, but it means play it again in Bayesian Creole. The dancehall-inspired sound immediately set her apart from the other pop artists and launched one of the most successful careers in music history. Rihanna, Pon de Replay, it's Ultra 90.1, only good vibes.

Ultra 90.1, finishing off this hour with something from 1978, one of Rod Stewart's most talked about songs. Do You Think I'm Sexy? It blended disco and rock during the height of the disco era. While some rock fans were shocked by the change in style, the gamble paid off and the song became a worldwide number one hit. Rod Stewart, Do You Think I'm Sexy? Here on Ultra 90.1, only good vibes.

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4: From the studios of News Talk 710 KURV, I'm Sergio Sanchez and this is your Ultra 90.1 News Break. There is concern that the New World screwworm fly has been detected in South Texas. USDA saying that they have taken a sample to be tested in Iowa at a laboratory. The screwworm is a threat to cattle, livestock, and pets. The screwworm fly lays eggs in open wounds on cattle and other wildlife. Grimes County, Texas, they've given the go-ahead for Elon Musk and SpaceX to build what might be the world's largest computer chip-making facility. President Trump ending civil service protections for some 8,000 high-ranking federal employees. And Elon Musk is one major step closer to selling stock at SpaceX. Initial price of the stock will be $135 per share. And private sector hiring grew more than expected in the month of May. Added 122,000 jobs, according to ADP. Spurs lost Game 1 of the NBA Finals. Game 2 Friday night in San Antonio. Astros recovered from a big deficit, beat the Pirates last night. Astros baseball, this evening, 6:40 on 710 AM Radio, KURV. It's National Cheese Day, also Hug a Cat. Highs today should be low 90s with a continuing chance of rain. 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

90.1, the 2 o'clock hour is underway. Coming up this hour, we're going to be listening to some 80s vibes, some 2000s. We're going to actually finish it off with a song that reminds me of a movie. I'll tell you about that in just a minute. But first, let's get started with some Rod Stewart. 1984, this song became a major MTV favorite thanks to its stylish music video featuring model Kate Lenz. Infatuation, it showed Rod embracing the polished pop rock sound of the 80s while still keeping his signature raspy vocals front and center. Let's go with some Rod Stewart, Infatuation. It's Ultra 90.1, only good vibes.

Sinatra 90.1. 2011 was a huge, huge year for Flo Rida. Many listeners didn't realize that Powerhouse Vocal belonged to Sia. This is a collaboration of Flo Rida with Sia, who wasn't yet a household name. The song became a global dance anthem. It was one of the biggest crossover hits of the early 2010s. This is Flo Rida featuring Sia, Wild Ones. It's Ultra 90.1, only good vibes.

Voltron 90.1, finishing off this hour with a song that every time I say it or I see it or I hear it, it reminds me of the movie Big Girls Don't Cry, They Get Even. Have you all ever seen that movie before? I actually have it on my Fandango playlist. I should watch it soon. But Big Girls Don't Cry was a huge hit for Fergie. This was a song from 2007. And like the party song she was known for, this track actually showed a softer, more vulnerable side of Fergie. The song focused on personal growth, independence, and moving on, helping it become one of the biggest solo hits. Fergie, Big Girls Don't Cry on Ultra 90.1, only good vibes.

Megatron 90.1. It's your girl, Allie. The 3 o'clock hour is underway. We're going to be playing a lot of hits from the 90s. And we're going to finish off with something from 1986. Get a little sneak peek of it. But first, from something from 1995, Just a Girl by No Doubt, written by Gwen Stefani. After frustrations about how differently women were treated, the song became a defining anthem of 90s alternative rock. And it was also the song that introduced No Doubt to mainstream audiences. So here you have it, No Doubt, Just a Girl on Ultra 90.1, only good vibes.

Ultra 90.1. Did you know that Alanis Morissette was actually part of a show called You Can't Do That on Television? It was a Nickelodeon show. Yeah, Alanis Morissette came out on that. But anyway, Alanis Morissette, Hand in My Pocket from the legendary Jagged Little Pill album. Probably one of my favorite albums of the 90s for me, personally. The song actually captures Alanis' unique style of embracing life's contradictions. And the album would go on to sell more than 30 million copies worldwide and became one of the most successful albums ever by a female artist. Alanis Morissette, Hand in My Pocket. It's Ultra 90.1. Only good. Good vibes.

90.1, finishing off this hour with something from the 80s and 1986 to be exact. Crowded House, written by Neil Finn. The song Don't Dream It's Over became an international hit thanks to its hopeful message about overcoming obstacles and staying optimistic. Decades later, it's still considered one of the greatest songs ever to come out of New Zealand and Australia. So here you have it, Crowded House, Don't Dream It's Over. It's Ultra 90.1, only good vibes.

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6: From the studios of News Talk 710 KURV, I'm Sergio Sanchez, and this is your Ultra 90.1 News Break. There is concern that the New World screwworm fly has been detected in South Texas. USDA saying that they have taken a sample to be tested in Iowa at a laboratory. The screwworm is a threat to cattle, livestock, and pets. The screwworm fly lays eggs and open wounds on cattle and other wildlife. Grimes County, Texas, they've given the go-ahead for Elon Musk and SpaceX to build what might be the world's largest computer chip-making facility. President Trump ending civil service protections for some 8,000 high-ranking federal employees. And Elon Musk is one major step closer to selling stock at SpaceX. Initial price of the stock will be $135 per share. And private sector hiring grew more than expected in the month of May. Added 122,000 jobs, according to ADP. Spurs lost Game 1 of the NBA Finals. Game 2 Friday night in San Antonio. Astros recovered from a big deficit, beat the Pirates last night. Astros baseball, this evening, 6:40 on 710 AM Radio, KURV. It's National Cheese Day, also Hug a Cat. 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

Only good vibes with your girl B on the MIC. Hope you're having a great one, y'all. Stay safe out there in the streets. Recuerda, hay más tiempo que vida. There is more time and there is lives that you love. Relax and raise it up. Y'all, today there is various national days for one of you have a cat. Hug your cat. It's National Hug Your Cat Day. All right, show them some love. Well, a little extra love today. All right, it is also National Cheese Day. Who doesn't love cheese on everything and anything? It just makes it that much, you know, better food. Anything. Also National Cognac Day, if you're into that. And National Clean Beauty Day. And if you didn't know, now you know. Let's keep it moving. We got Salt and Peppers here with Shoop, Shoop, Da-Doo. Raise it up here in Ultra. Only good vibes.

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3: 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You said you hated

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Be on the MIC all the way to 7 o'clock. 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Keep it unlocked here in Ultra 90.1. We got Lover Boy.

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8: From the studios of News Talk 710 KURV, I'm Sergio Sanchez, and this is your Ultra 90.1 News Break. There is concern that the New World screwworm fly has been detected in South Texas. USDA saying that they have taken a sample to be tested in Iowa at a laboratory. The screwworm is a threat to cattle, livestock, and pets. The screwworm fly lays eggs in open wounds on cattle and other wildlife. Grimes County, Texas, they've given the go-ahead for Elon Musk and SpaceX to build what might be the world's largest computer chip-making facility. President Trump ending civil service protections for some 8,000 high-ranking federal employees. And Elon Musk is one major step closer to selling stock at SpaceX. Initial price of the stock will be $135 per share. And private sector hiring grew more than expected in the month of May. Added 122,000 jobs, according to ADP. Spurs lost Game 1 of the NBA Finals. Game 2 Friday night in San Antonio. Astros recovered from a big deficit, beat the Pirates last night. Astros baseball, this evening, 6:40 on 710 AM Radio, KURV. It's National Cheese Day, also Hug a Cat. Highs today should be low 90s, with a continuing chance of rain. 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

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I know I'm including myself right there. 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

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And ooh, one of my favorite songs. If you want to hear something, y'all, please shoot me a text message to 956-400-2348. 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Is that easy? Just like that once again, 956-400-2348. Shout out going out to all the kids graduating. I know PSJA is graduating today, having a lot of graduations. So shout out to all of y'all and congrats.

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Good old John Secada. 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Y'all already know how we do here in Ultra 90.1. 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